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0: 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In Warburg, in Höxter, in Büren.
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0: 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In Büren. 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
1: 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I keep on bum bam. Take the man that say that I miss no me.

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